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13: Lethbridge weather.
14: In Lethbridge, mainly sunny and 23 today. Tonight, a few clouds and 4. Tomorrow, mainly sunny and 24. Tomorrow night, clear and 5. On Sunday, sunny and 25.
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8: 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Saturday, September 26th, to kick off October's World Down Syndrome Month, the Upside Down in LA group is hosting a barbecue at Legacy Park from 11 a.m. to 3 p.m. in the pavilion. There'll be a raffle with 40 prizes to win, a 50-50 draw, face painting, and a balloon artist on site. 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
9: 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Saturday, September 26th, to kick off October's World Down Syndrome Month, the Upside Down in LA group is hosting a barbecue at Legacy Park from 11 a.m. to 3 p.m. in the pavilion. There'll be a raffle with 40 prizes to win, a 50-50 draw, face painting, and a balloon artist on site. 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

0: These are the songs and artists that started it all. The architects that paved the way for today's country stars. This is the Legendary Breakfast on the Ranch.
1: And we're going to begin the show with a terrible demo. But it was in the hands of one of the best producers in the history of Nashville. My name is Drew, and I welcome you to your Legendary Breakfast. I got to give some credit, by the way, to Danny Flowers. Danny wrote a song on a hotel notepad and recorded a demo in his hotel room that same night. But all he had was a small cassette deck and a guitar. Producer Garth Fundis was used to a bit more polish on his demo tapes, but

0: It was February 23rd, 1983, when Roseanne Cash lost the Grammy Award for Best Country Vocal Performance by a Female Artist. The next day, still reeling from the disappointment, Roseanne took a drive down Hollywood Boulevard and started coming up with a few lines for a new song. The song would eventually become I Don't Know Why You Don't Want Me. When she got home from this drive, she started pitching this idea to her husband, Rodney Crowell. Fast forward to 1985, and the song, written about losing a Grammy, ended up earning Roseanne Cash her first and only Best Country Vocal Performance by a Female Artist Grammy Award. But who did she lose out against in 83? That female artist is coming up.
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0: Remember earlier in the show, we were talking about Garth Fundis and the Tulsa Time demo. How it sounded rough, but Don Williams knew that there was something there. The same sort of thing happened with the song She Left Love All Over Me. Chester Lester wrote the song, yes, that is their real name, and recorded the demo in his living room. When Razzie Bailey first heard it, he told his producer, "It just doesn't knock me out." His producer, Bob Montgomery, stood his ground because he could hear the potential. Razzie recorded his vocal part, let Bob do his work, and the next time Bailey heard the song, he understood what Bob was talking about. And sure enough, it was a number one hit. You know, we've talked a lot this morning about poorly recorded demos, and our next song had the same issue. Patsy Cline originally said no. And if she had stuck to her guns, we wouldn't have a staple of country music radio and one of the most played songs in jukebox history. We'll be right back with that song.
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1: Three chords and the truth. Back when it was more than country, it was country and Western. The Legendary Breakfast on the Ranch.

0: Have you ever finished a big project only to make some last-minute changes? Producer Paul Worley and Marie Osmond worked together on There's No Stopping Your Heart until both were happy with the results. After they sent this song to the higher-ups at Capitol Records, the executives decided the song was so good it would have to be the title of her next album. The album was all ready to go, and the single was just about to be sent to radio stations when Paul made a choice. He brought in engineer Ed Cie and moved a couple things around. The version people were hearing on the radio was quite different from what was being put on the album. And to this day, we're still not sure why it happened. But at the time, no one seemed to care because everyone agreed that both versions were good. One was good enough to hit number one on the charts. You know, Alabama has had this happen to them as well, though not to such an extreme. But I'm going to be playing the radio version of their song after the break.
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1: The early success of Merle Haggard can be credited to Bonnie Owens. Not only did Bonnie discover the hag, but she was instrumental in getting clubs to hire the man.

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0: Imagine hearing a bona fide hit and someone else beat you to it. That's how Jim Reeves felt the first time he heard the song He'll Have to Go on the radio. It was recorded by a young man named Billy Brown, and Jim was kicking himself. He thought it was the perfect song for him. However, the more he looked into it, the more he realized that Columbia Records wasn't pushing Billy's song as a single. It was only one DJ who was playing the song off of his album. So Jim waited 3 months to give this kid's version a shot, but the song ultimately went nowhere. So Jim immediately booked studio time for 9:30 in the morning, which is very early in the music world. He wanted to record that song ASAP. Of course, no one else heard what Jim heard and thought the song was just fine. After finishing the recording, it became the biggest song of the year. Jim never recorded another studio album again, simply because you can't mess with perfection. The song was written after Joe Allison couldn't hear his wife Audrey over the phone. And luckily, Conway Twitty was able to hear this next song when his publisher played the demo over the phone. We are going to have a Conway classic in a little bit.
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1: Three chords and the truth. Back when it was more than country, it was country and Western. The legendary breakfast on the ranch.

Knoxville. But man, I forgot her name, but not her figure. I remember that. Yeah, I'm a kiss stealing, a wheeling dealing, a drug driver.

0: There were two people who thought blanket on the ground would be far too controversial. They were Billy Joe Spears and the writer Roger Bowling. The year was 1975. Roger was in the office of producer Larry Butler, pitching him a bunch of songs, hoping that one stood out. After a string of no's, Roger's manager Paul Ritchie suggested he should pitch Blanket on the Ground, a song about a wife inviting her husband to lay in the backyard for some fun. Roger was nervous at the time because he had shopped that song around for years and no one bought it. Larry heard it once and said, "They'll take it." A few days later, Larry would give Billy Joe Spears 19 songs to learn before their next recording session. And Billy decided she wasn't going to practice Blanket on the Ground because it was too controversial. There's no way. When it came time to record, guess which song Larry Butler wanted to start with? But this is how talented Billy was. She nailed the song on the second take. No wonder people called her the female George Jones. In fact, we're going to hear the real George Jones after these messages.
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11: 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Saturday, September 26th, to kick off October's World Down Syndrome Month, the Upside Down in LA group is hosting a barbecue at Legacy Park from 11 a.m. to 3 p.m. in the pavilion. There'll be a raffle with 40 prizes to win, a 50-50 draw, face painting, and a balloon artist on site. 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To add your event to what's going on, head to mylethbridgenow.com.
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0: There was no way Islands in the Stream was being knocked off that number one spot. Ricky had heard a song from this old Stanley Brothers record, but after the setback, he asked himself if that song was enough to bring him back. Backstage during the filming of Music City Tonight, Ricky ran into Kris Kristofferson. Skaggs sang a bit of Don't Cheat in Our Hometown and asked for Kris's honest opinion. The man loved it and told Ricky Skaggs, "You have something great here." A little push from an icon was what gave Ricky the confidence, and sure enough, Don't Cheat in Our Hometown would be a number one hit. We are going to have a Kristofferson song after the break, but first, I must wish you a wonderful rest of your day. Thank you for your support of The Legendary Breakfast. This is Drew, signing off.
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0: So the question now is, can Stella make it 4 weeks in a row? Well, we've got roughly about 30 songs to get through, so I think it's time we crack the whip and get this show on the road.
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0: Jason Aldean has something to say about the concert encore. And he's not holding back on this. On his current Songs About Us tour, he told the crowd straight up, it's called an encore, and I think it's stupid. If I'm back there and you guys are out here, we're just wasting time. So he scrapped the traditional fake exit entirely. No leaving the stage, no waiting for applause to call him back. He plays everything he planned in one continuous run. And when the last song is done, that's it. The show is over. Down 8 spots to the 30th position this week. This is Jason Aldean. Don't tell on me.

0: say so.
1: And rising up three spots this week with their emotional song, Say So. That is Dan and Shay in spot number 27. When we return to the countdown, Tim Hicks takes his latest music video back to his roots, like literally back to his roots. That story, along with this week's number 26 song, is coming up when we return.
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1: Hi, and welcome back to the countdown. Tim Hicks kept his music video for The Pilot as Canadian as it gets. No big production, no Hollywood crew, just a few friends, his hometown back road, and a drone. They found their spot under a bridge down a dirt path and chased the shot. Oh, and a few ticks along the way. Here with song number 26, up three spots, this is Tim Hicks with The Pilot. We are-

0: And that was song number 24 from Russell Dickerson, Worth Your Wild. Coming up, Zach John King is stepping out of the opening slot and into the headlining spot for the very first time. That story is coming up.
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0: Zach John King grew up in Fayetteville, Georgia. It was his grandmother who first got him hooked on country music. Now, before music, he was a behavioral therapist. And then he moved to Nashville in 2021, spent years grinding it out, opening for Morgan Wallen on the I'm the Problem tour, and released his debut album, I'm What You Get, in August. Now he's taking the next step. His first ever headline tour, the Get to Drinkin' Tour, kicks off October 1st in Indianapolis. He says he wants every fan walking in to feel like part of the family from night one. Up one spot to number 23. This is Zach John King with Get to Drinkin'.

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10: 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There'll be a raffle with 40 prizes to win, a 50-50 draw, face painting, and a balloon artist on site. 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
1: There. Toby Keith wrote, "Should have been a cowboy," in about 20 minutes at a steakhouse in Dodge City, Kansas, after watching a buddy named John strike out on the dance floor. Someone joked, "John, you should have been a cowboy." Decades later, a high school football team in Arizona named the Cowboys still sing that song after every single win. It's been a tradition that's over 20 years old. Here now is the team post-victory.

0: And that was Miss Ella Langley. Song number 16, Loving Life Again. So if you had the chance to go back in time and do something all over again, would you? Coming up, Morgan Wallen says that if he can go back and do it all over again, some things he wouldn't at all.
1: Don't move.
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6: Morgan Wallen recently looked back at his debut album, If I Know Me, and he got pretty honest about it. He was only 23 when it came out, and by his own admission, he didn't really have a complete grasp on who he wanted to be or what he wanted to say. He says there are songs on that record he would never record again. And his words were, "I'm sure those aren't hard to figure out if you listen to it." Down four spots to song number 15. This is Morgan Wallen, Don't We?
7: Wouldn't

0: And that was our one to watch. Kid Myself from John Morgan. So we're a little more than halfway through the countdown this week. And are you curious as to who's going to be number one this week? Can Stella pull off 4 weeks in a row? Well, we've got a few more songs to get through first.
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1: Hey, it's Cass. We are down here at City Furniture for their grand opening sale. So something cool about City Furniture is they are locally owned and operated, and they are a store that's been furnishing Canadian homes for over 50 years, and that's what they want to do during their grand opening sale. Now, it is fall, and if you're anything like me, you are wanting to get those freezer meals all ready to go for the busy months ahead, but maybe you don't have enough room. Well, good news. They have upright freezers. Those are the ones that look like just a big fridge, but they start at $469. The grand opening sale is going on now until September 30th, so don't miss it. I'm Cass with 98.1 The Ranch.
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0: 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From small towns to sold-out arenas, this is the Cross Canada Country Countdown.
10: 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And hey, it sounds pretty good. 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
11: Hey, this is Megan Page, born and raised in Millet, Alberta. My new song, Heartbreak Highway, is about falling for someone you know probably isn't good for you, seeing all the red flags, and still hitting the gas pedal. I wanted the song to have a really cinematic and dramatic feeling, almost like you're watching a car crash in slow motion. This is Heartbreak Highway on the Cross Canada Country Countdown.

0: That was Lainey Wilson with a little help from John Mayer and Phone Keys Wallet. Song number 6 this week on the countdown. So we've got about 5 songs left. Can Stella Lefty hold on to number 1 for another week, making that 4 weeks in a row? If you want to know, you're just going to have to come back and join me for the rest of the countdown.
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0: All right, that was song number three from Kenny Chesney, Carry On. When we return, the battle is on. Who will be number one? We've just got a few more songs left.
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0: And welcome back to the countdown. I'm your host, Kate Ryan, and
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0: Here's something to keep an eye on heading into the CMA Awards in November. Luke Bryan's new album, Signs, features a duet with Luke Combs called Finders Keepers. And Bryan says when he reached out to Combs about it, the answer was immediate. In his words, hell yeah, I'm in. Now the question is, when the two Lukes will perform it together live for the first time, Bryan says they want to find the right moment for a great stage performance. Taste of Country is connecting some dots and thinks the CMA Awards on November 18th could be just that moment. Nothing has been confirmed yet, but it does make a lot of sense. Holding steady at spot number two, this is Luke Combs with Be By You.

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1: We're down here at City Furniture for their grand opening sale. Now, remember how earlier I mentioned my parents are doing renovations? Well, one of my mom's wishes with those renovations is to get a Murphy bed. But she doesn't want just any Murphy bed. 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And they happen to have one here. And it's also included in their 3x save the GST deal. So what I'm saying is if you have something on your wish list for your house, and it may be a little off the beaten path, there is a good chance they have it here at City Furniture for their grand opening sale. I'm Cass with 98.1 The Ranch.
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98.1 The Ranch, he entertained us at the same place, same parking lot, basically, as the farmer's market that's on till 1 o'clock today at the Lethbridge Trade and Convention Center. Yeah, he was outside as part of Whoop Up Day's fun with his rock band, Default. Dally Smith, How Do You Miss Me? Happy Saturday afternoon. I'm Ryan Menny. Reminder, what's going on today for the next couple of hours? They started yesterday, but Discovery Days continue today at the Lethbridge Senior Center. 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This is about discovering it and seeing how much fun you can have as a senior. 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I am not a senior citizen yet. I got a few years yet to go still, even a couple years shy of Freedom 55. But if you're 35 or older, you can actually use the facility as well. So, hey, discover it. Discovery Days at the Lethbridge Senior Center, downtown Lethbridge, till 3 today. Kenny Chesney on The Ranch.

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0: 98.1 The Ranch. James Otto just got started loving you. I'm Ryan Menny. The cow that we all know and love is not just because she gives away money, and we've given away thousands of dollars this year alone with our ranch cash cow, Bessie, but because we miss her. She walked out the barn. Somebody left the barn door open a few weeks ago. She's gone. That's all we know. But we're starting to get some tips, and we're getting closer. The beginning of next work week, I feel we're going to get more information that will help you help us find Bessie and help you score that $5,000 reward when we get her back. This is real. The cash is real, and we've got tips coming in already. Good morning, The Ranch. Who's this?
1: It's Tyler. How you doing, Ryan?
0: Very good. What's going on today?
1: Hey, you guys are looking for Bessie. You know, I was down in Carson the other day, and I see a big old Bessie cow sitting in the back of a pickup truck in front of a car wash.
0: Are you kidding?
1: I'm dead serious.
0: Cow in the back of a truck outside of a car wash.
1: In Carson, yeah. Right on Highway 52.
0: Wow, that is very specific. That's awesome. Thank you for the very specific. You know where you've heard about the $5,000 reward for her safe return. I'm gonna log that information. I appreciate that tip. If that leads to the return of our cow, then we know what we got to do with the cash. But also with that, we're gonna have more information Monday. My sources are telling me that there's more coming Monday. So let's hang on to that hot tip. We'll see if we can put the pieces together next week.
1: All right, sounds good.
0: Appreciate the call. Have a nice day.
1: You bet, you as well.
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1: We're down here at City Furniture for their grand opening sale, and we are here with Jesse, who's telling me that he's just a guy, but he's much more than that down here. Jesse, I want to talk about this design center that you guys have going on.
2: Certainly. 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The design center, we have a couple of Canadian-made products here, a Stylus and Elite, and there's about $600 different patterns and colors and stuff that you can actually design your couches with. 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
1: And how does that integrate with the grand opening sale that's going on right now?
2: Well, it's like I said, we've been open for a little bit but the grand opening, that's, again, unique to the store. People really love the idea of the customizing. Like I said, you can choose the size of your couch, the size of your sectionals, and you have, like, again, hundreds of different colors and patterns. 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
1: Well, thank you so much, Jesse. We are here at City Furniture for their grand opening sale. It is going on until September 30th, and they are located right across Mayor McGrath Drive from the Costco. I'm Cass with 98.1 The Ranch.
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98.1 The Ranch, Dylan Scott, what he'll never have. I'm Ryan Menny. Well, the kids did not have their trip to the corn maze earlier this week. Remember the last bout of rain and cold and nastiness, and it did not feel like a day that you wanted to be outside, much less an evening that you wanted to go outside. My son, he's part of the band at Chinook, and they wanted to do a team building exercise this past Tuesday at the Lethbridge Corn Maze, and yeah, it was just too cold and rainy, so they're rescheduling. But look at the weather we have now. Great weekend to go. Reminder that they're not open on Sundays, but a reminder that a week from today, they've got their regular activities going on. You can feed the goats and go down the slides and do all the things and go in the maze. But next Saturday, they have a special market and special fun planned for you. Reach out to the Lethbridge Corn Maze, their Facebook page and their website for more details. But prepare for it. Go out this week. It's amazing weather today, and they're taking a break on Sunday, but All next week, looking amazing, leading right up to their special event next Saturday. Tim Hicks, 98.1 The Ranch.

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1: Hey, it's Cass. We are down here at City Furniture for their grand opening sale. There are so many cool sales happening as part of this grand opening event, and it includes brand names like Lazy Boy, Frigidaire, KitchenAid, just names that everybody knows and loves. 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That is all Canadian-made. So all these things are happening, and it's stuff that when you come down, it is a showroom full of things just to check out. Their grand opening sale is happening now until the end of September, but be sure to come and check it out today, because today they have a very special draw going on if you make a purchase. I'm Cass with 98.1 The Ranch. We are here at City Furniture, located across from Costco on Merrimagoth Drive.
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Parade Day. Well, yes, you've got another week of the Build Lethbridge Parade of Homes, 15 homes to check out. 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Here's the cool thing. 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You go to the app store, whether it's Apple or Android, and then download the Build Lethbridge app specifically for the Parade of Homes. 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And a friendly reminder to not sleep on the beds. They're there for decoration. We posted a video earlier this week of Parade of Homes rules. You know, you're meant to have fun and check out the homes, just not use them like your home. James Barkerman on the Ranch.

0: 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The Ranch, live on location.
1: We're down here at City Furniture for their grand opening sale. 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And also, you can say that you got that piece of furniture for a steal of a deal. 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They're located right across from Costco on Mayor McGrath Drive. 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

0: 98.1 The Ranch, Tennille Towns with Nate Holler, and big holler out to everybody, all the school kids, particularly yesterday. A lot of them through our broadcast region were doing their Terry Fox walk. There will be some other schools in our area doing that over the next couple of days when the school week picks up again. And this one in the Crow's Nest Pass. Good morning, The Ranch. Who's this?
1: Eli, Benny, happy Friday.
0: And how are you doing today, Austin?
1: Really good, really good. We have the Terry Fox walk, and I got the honor of being at the front of the line and carrying the little sign.
0: Austin, you are a busy bee. You are always doing cool stuff, and that is definitely the coolest thing that I've heard this week. Congratulations.
1: Thank you.
0: What school are you walking with?
1: CCHS, Crow's Nest Consolidated High School.
0: Fantastic. Well, Austin, have a wonderful time with that walk. It's going to be a beautiful day. What a great, great cause. And hey, thanks for checking in. Have a wonderful weekend and give high fives to all of your classmates for doing the Terry Fox walk as well.
1: I will. Thank you again, Ryan Manny. Have a phenomenal weekend and have a phenomenal show today.
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3: 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I'd be at some party, she'd show up and I'd be walking out. Or across some parking lot, hiding behind her sister. I'd look up, she'd be at the red light beside me in that white Maxima with the sticker on the back. I'd act

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2: We're down here at City Furniture for their grand opening sale. I'm Cass with 98.1 The Ranch. Okay, growing up, does anyone else remember there being that one spot in their house that was their parents' spot to sit at night? I know for a lot of people, including myself, it was the Lazy Boy. Well, at City Furniture, Lazy Boy products are included in the grand opening sale, but there's a spot for everyone in the family, so there's no more trying to sneak into the Lazy Boy before mom and dad get home, so that way you could just, you know, sit in it and watch TV. There's a spot for everyone in the family. And remember what I just said about cup holders a little bit ago? Well, I have found a love seat with cup holders. That is Lazy Boy. And also the best part is you can customize it to the color that you want. 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It is located right across from Costco on Mary McGrath Drive. 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
1: 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Big game tonight. The boys are not gonna lose this season. Let's go!
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98.1 The Ranch, our Made and Played in Canada featured artist today, Katie St. Germain, Salt in the Wound. I'm Ryan Menny. Happy Saturday. It's day two of Discovery Days, the final day, and in fact, about the final hour, hour and a half, to pop by the Lethbridge Senior Center, right behind the Sterndale Bennett Theater and the Yates. If you've never been there, that's what Discovery Days is all about. You know, we had Caitlin here from the LSCO in earlier this week. You can use that facility if you're age 35 and up. I didn't know that. I can use it. I'm not a senior citizen yet. I'll be Freedom 55 in a couple of years, but it doesn't matter. 35 plus can use the facility, but today is about discovering it. Perhaps you have a senior or somebody that's 35 and older and wants to use a facility. Hey, take the whole family, check it out. That's what the fun's about today. Discovery Days wrapping up in the next hour, hour and a half at the LSCO. Morgan Wallen on the Ranch.

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2: 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Yes, that is 9 p.m. And tomorrow they're open from 11 to 6. So there is still plenty of opportunity to check out the sales here in the next couple of days. But if you cannot stop by this weekend, that is okay, because these deals are on until September 30th. That includes deals like the Save 3 Times the GST and the Buy More, Save More deals on brands like KitchenAid, Whirlpool, LG, Samsung, all those sorts of big names. Also, you know, we talked earlier about Lazy Boy. They have Lazy Boy here. Those are also a part of the grand opening sale. 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They are located right across from Costco on Mayor McGrath Drive. 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
1: It is a changing political landscape in BC, one changing, it seems, by the day, maybe even by the hour. But one thing that remains the same for now is the fact that no snap election has been called. Premier David Eby did not rule one out on Friday, but also said he had no announcement to make. This is the BC Conservatives, tossed out three MLAs on Friday. They now join nine others who had previously left the party, part of an internal revolt over the leadership of Carrie Lynn Findlay. Peter Millibar, who left the Conservative caucus last month to form his own unnamed party, now heads the Centre BC party, one dating back to early last year after the collapse of BC United. Mike Bernier stepped down to make way for Millibar, who says the party is focused on affordability, housing, crime, and health care, and not what he calls the culture war issues the Conservatives are into. First, Donald Trump just wanted to take Greenland. Then he was willing to buy it. But after a backlash, U.S. President Donald Trump seemingly backed off. Well, that was then. This is now. Denmark and Greenland planning to sign an agreement with the U.S. next week. One that would give the Americans permanent control over the Arctic island security and what Trump calls all other needs. Greenland's prime minister says the deal recognizes the sovereignty and territorial integrity of the Danish kingdom and the right of Greenlanders to self-determination. The Alberta government has made some temporary changes to rules governing provincial voter lists, this after a major privacy breach. From here on in, copies of Alberta's official voter list given to political parties will only include the number of voters in each voting area and municipality. The list had previously included first and last names, home addresses, phone numbers, and a unique identifier for each registered voter. Doctors are not happy with a BC Supreme Court ruling that the province can't force foreign-trained doctors to work in underserviced areas. Semi-retired physician Charles Helm in Tumbler Ridge, BC, calls it another nail in the coffin of rural health care. At the moment, doctors trained in non-Canadian schools must live and practice in rural or remote locations for 2 or 3 years. The BC government is reviewing the decision. Electric scooters, they're among campaign issues ahead of municipal elections in Vancouver. Local leaders pushing the BC government to establish province-wide safety rules. At the moment, e-scooters are illegal in 36 BC communities. Potential injuries to users a key concern. There were 81 visits to the BC Children's Hospital ER between April of last year and this year linked to e-scooter use, more than double those of the previous year. From the Vista National News.

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1: 98.1 The Ranch, Jade Eagleson, Worth the Double. It's such a beautiful Saturday. It's worth popping by the Kinsman Shelter for the Parkinson's Walk and Stride event at Henderson. We had Bree from their organization in earlier this week talking about how much fun they've got set up for you today. It's waiting for you right now. Kinsman Shelter at Henderson, the Parkinson's Walk and Stride. Blake Shelton on The Ranch.

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98.1 The Ranch, Carolyn Dawn Johnson, Georgia. Happy Saturday. I'm Ryan Menny. Oh, it was a bittersweet day yesterday. I posted the picture of my kids and I attending the passing of the torch. This was many seasons ago when they were the many kids. They were mini Mennies. They're about five times the size now. But good old Facebook memories, this picture popped up. It was the time of the passing of the torch, and it's great to see how Kane from the Lethbridge Hurricanes and T-Bone from the Lethbridge Bulls get along so well. Yesterday was the passing of the torch from baseball season to hockey season as the regular season kicked off last night. Hope you were there at visitlethbridge.com arena for the start of the Lethbridge Hurricanes season. We want to thank the Bulls for a great season this year and all the entertainment and the fun they brought to Spitz Stadium. And now wish all the success to the Hurricanes on their season and keep following things at the visitlethbridge.com arena. We'll keep you posted on how things are going here. But hey, cheer them on and say hi to Kane for me. Cameron Whitcomb, 98.1 The Ranch.

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98.1 The Ranch, Luke Combs, Be By You. Happy Saturday. I'm Ryan Menny. Oh, yes, the nice weather is finally back. It's a beautiful weekend, and man, it's just getting better over the next couple of days. It's creeping up, 25 degrees, 26 degrees, 27, 28 degrees. This is not normal for this time of year, but it's making up for the crappy start to the week, Monday, Tuesday, where it was like flannel or flip-flops. What should I be wearing right now? Today, definitely flip-flops as you head out to the Lethbridge Corn Maze. It wasn't a great place to go Tuesday night when my son's band was from his high school at Chinook supposed to be going out there. But hey, it's definitely a makeup day today. A reminder, they're not open on Sundays, but they have an extra special event next Saturday at the Lethbridge Corn Maze, a market, and a whole bunch of other special activities planned. Shania Twain, 98.1 The Ranch.

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2: 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Please give us a call at Petland if you would like to know more about pet presentations.
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1: It is a changing political landscape in BC, one changing, it seems, by the day, maybe even by the hour. But one thing that remains the same for now is the fact that no snap election has been called. Premier David Eby did not rule one out on Friday, but also said he had no announcement to make. This is the BC Conservatives, tossed out three MLAs on Friday. They now join nine others who had previously left the party, part of an internal revolt over the leadership of Carrie Lynn Findlay. Peter Miliband, who left the Conservative caucus last month to form his own unnamed party, now heads the Centre BC party, one dating back to early last year after the collapse of BC United. Mike Bernier stepped down to make way for Miliband, who says the party is focused on affordability, housing, crime, and health care, and not what he calls the culture war issues the Conservatives are into. First, Donald Trump just wanted to take Greenland. Then he was willing to buy it. But after a backlash, U.S. President Donald Trump seemingly backed off. Well, that was then. This is now. Denmark and Greenland planning to sign an agreement with the U.S. next week, one that would give the Americans permanent control over the Arctic island security and what Trump calls all other needs. Greenland's prime minister says the deal recognizes the sovereignty and territorial integrity of the Danish kingdom and the right of Greenlanders to self-determination. The Alberta government has made some temporary changes to rules governing provincial voter lists, this after a major privacy breach. From here on in, copies of Alberta's official voter list given to political parties will only include the number of voters in each voting area and municipality. The list had previously included first and last names, home addresses, phone numbers, and a unique identifier for each registered voter. Doctors are not happy with a BC Supreme Court ruling that the province can't force foreign-trained doctors to work in underserviced areas. Semi-retired physician Charles Helm in Tumbler Ridge, BC, calls it another nail in the coffin of rural health care. At the moment, doctors trained in non-Canadian schools must live and practice in rural or remote locations for 2 or 3 years. The BC government is reviewing the decision. Electric scooters. They're among campaign issues ahead of municipal elections in Vancouver. Local leaders pushing the BC government to establish province-wide safety rules. At the moment, e-scooters are illegal in 36 BC communities. Potential injuries to users a key concern. There were 81 visits to the BC Children's Hospital ER between April of last year and this year linked to e-scooter use, more than double those of the previous year. From the Vista National News Desk, I'm John Crawford.
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98.1 The Ranch, one of the best performances live of summer 2026. Were you there for Coaldale Summerfest when those boys hit the stage? A, it was an amazing show. B, they're super nice. Love the guys from the Washboard Union and Country Thunder on The Ranch. I'm Ryan Menny. Here's a sing-along that they did with the audience at that show earlier this summer. Were you there? Part of the fun?

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0: 98.1 The Ranch, the entertainers known as Thelma and James. They'll be entertaining you tonight as the CCMAs take place, the Country Music Awards, and they are up for three awards, including Group of the Year. Alternate ending, new from Thelma and James on The Ranch. I'm Ryan Menny. The music of the guy who's won a bazillion awards. He's like the Wayne Gretzky of country music. There's just no topping this dude. The music of Garth Brooks, a tribute to him. Next Saturday, a week from today, I will see you there. Very excited about the tribute to Garth Brooks at Holiday Bowl. The show starts at 7. Make sure you grab your tickets in advance. There's the tables and chairs. You can grab a beverage, have something to eat while you enjoy his tribute that's going to be from his 2007 Greatest Hits collection. It's like 40 songs on there. It's a 2.5-hour show. It's going to be incredible. Next Saturday night, get your tickets for that Garth Brooks tribute at Holiday Bowl at Eventbrite. Also, pop by and say hi. Grab them from Holiday Bowl in person.
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98.1 The Ranch, a super nice Canadian entertainer we had in our studio earlier this summer from Quebec when she was doing a cross Canada tour. Savannah Jade, Kiss My Glass on The Ranch, a gentleman that hopefully you got to see a couple weeks ago when he played the stage at Whoop Up Days with his rock band Default, Dallas Smith. Good Time Goes on The Ranch.

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6% of 18 to 24-year-olds have no romantic partner. 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

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Of course, the Country Music Awards will be coming up soon. I know that Taylor Swift's going to that because she's not been for 10 years and her song's up for best song. But I'm sure Dolly Parton will be featured in that as well.

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It's Mark here. Now, did you go to the theatres and watch the Spider-Man movie Brand New Day? Because you'll be responsible for this. They passed Star Wars The Force Awakens as the highest grossing film in North America. $936 million after 47 days has been put into this. The global success so far for the Spider-Man new movie is $2.45 billion. I didn't go and see the movie. Did you? Because if you and I didn't, who was going? No.

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It's Mark here on your Saturday. And remember, if you're looking to get out and about this weekend, remember to check out our website. We've got, of course, our calendar that's up on there. Our events calendar tells you what's going on and how you can get involved. And it has links to the events as well. And if you've got an event coming up and you want to tell people about it, then reach out to us through the website. Yeah, you can contact us through there. We can get it on our calendar, our community calendar, so other people can check it out. We'd like to help the community and spread the word. That's what we're all about.

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If you want to lower your blood pressure, then drink some warm water. It's Mark here. Now, I am not a doctor. I just want to say I'm not a doctor. But they did say drinking warm water can briefly relax your blood vessels and lower stress-related blood pressure. It's not a treatment for hypertension, but if you're feeling a little stressed, a nice cup of warm Joe, maybe coffee would do it and tea too. A nice British cup of English tea. What? Tally-ho.

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it's Mark here. Now, I'm in my 40s and I feel out of shape and out of weight. And I thought, well, it's too late for me, isn't it? There's no point anymore. But this is inspiring. A 90-year-old bodybuilder from Japan. His name is Toshisuke Kanazawa, has just won a bodybuilding competition. It was in the 85 plus division, but he is 90 years old. And that marked his 90th Japanese title overall. He's 90 years old, still competing in bodybuilding. And I struggle getting off my chair.

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